Long time ago, when I was a young boy, I saw that moving mutiny on the mountain, staring my idol mad and rambling. And I felt a yearning for that great adventure. So many nights I woke up out of a dream of blue sea, white sand, paradise.

Now as I grew older, this burning desire became so strong that I bought me a ticket to fly over. And then I found you, and we fell in eternal love right from the beginning. Stars falling down from the sleepy lagoon, palms swaying under the moon, and we're swimming out into the calm crystal sea. In that fateful night, I thought to myself, I'll do everything I can, save up every dime, and one day I'll return, come back.

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Chaka Khan. 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Chaka Khan. 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

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Chem dogus no jan doubt and got chewa chin gay nan called nabat chesho chibiatogut and when we chose in matadano jijiwi jiato de si de goche I am you in the no chat gain de wasko jespen yat. Mishko to be jat stay mon chem dog and thou said you go sing gan tom no ashino when we chad you dan is for shit and gain de genius for shad you dan and when we chad you go with new not genius for shad you chan me am this for shad you no doubt in engine was good got a in jimash to mind and to the shinagash on jimah bab and to the be jump as for shit you win it the was good you made to this sit 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We actually the stone when Mali got his last coat. Wet in New Deshwedge Mount Bones Fidate won a Negat Jagan, they would just ask what Hagan, they won a Biagan, they won a Waska Dagan. Netatamashkamu got beat down is that he's gone yap to be the state wash coat, Espene, wet out of no Nito Tawi. Shem Dog and Dow that and they wash coat, go to no Jed Babe, what Kay New and Gigan, Benda. With all Gamanaman do dem your mom we don't Gamish at Weben game you cheated game yard gam negan at over state to no ego gets to no jab g bad de we ash at ego yab a chain you nano te go diab with man. Need the bad mention we don't want shem do mishwe gandal that get you to a mari yabit kadesh lash go chichi to a michel chiche gaya in shirio chichi to a shan badesh get you to a pierre get you to a pot. This is what's called cat that Camino Abbott Kitchen, no that we demand in the bathroom, Chen Mushan, Vasta, Idin, Vasta, Idin, Man, Vasta, Oyan, Vasta, Dotman, Danwin Mitchin, Danwin Mitchin, Davin, Danwin Mitchin, and when we went to the Mochi to Amali, Abbott got his last coach, Gigi to Ami, said Gigaya in Shirut, Gigi to Shan Badish, Gigi to Pierre, Gigi to Pong, this is what's called cat that Camino Abbott. Kitchen no touch and went mad and jay between Jiji Swern met Chemdo. Chimash when I took Chemdo gets an own it all that. Chimash when I took a pasta to get him to that of the jay abbot in any way go the chow shoot you made. Chimash to my gentleman took Chemdo gets on it all that. Get you show at Chichimakashima to get him when I took a pasta to get you made. Bay was so chem do mishwe got the bendak anu chika stama el mo anu chika tabwe to anu chika shajau es fishat a day get you gamish anu tishinagash un chika stama in the moan ma chia jenju wila watabu ni chika minashtan chibe minashtagan ma chika idusin minashtagan chini jiwa chika minashtagan mnwe gashwin diwin Ekawin a biwek, a sanojigas team addition, every ashna not major out. 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
Jesus, in you we are chairman of the Attican, what it in the man, Katipasta, what Matabashon, she got an animated on Anus Twindan and Mitsani Gauni then, Anotiskati, then the mat, Amyayat. Oh, Marin Gaunan, Stamaja, the Manan, Kunwen, Manan, Jesus, which a method says, or say, then the Munen will ya, but Jewit yet. Sam Dogotnogat, what no estajem, the Skaugan, Eugenes mean, Aimatonan. 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Sisnet H. We Joan Kitchens and H. Shagotato, Animio, no tested, no asset, Washington, Netechagawi, no Mario, Mago was no to be Joe Nitchimate. Old Senegal's own call was that God taught Camino, Manito, Chimate.

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I'm going to go to the house. I'm going to go to the house. I'm going to go to the house. I'm going to go to the house. I'm going to go to the house. I'm going to go to the house. I'm going to go to the house. I'm going to go to the house. I'm going to go to the house. I'm going to go to the house. I'm going to go to the house. I'm going to go to the house. I'm going to go to the house. I'm going to go to the house. I'm going to go to the house. I'm going to go to the house. I'm going to go to the house. I'm going to go to the house. I'm going to go to the house. I'm going to go to the house. I'm going to go to the house. I'm going to go to the house. I'm going to go to the house. I'm going to go to the house. I'm going to go to the house. I'm going to go to the house. I'm going to go to the house. I'm going to go to the house. I'm going to go to the house. I'm going to go to the house. I'm going to go to the house. I'm going to go to the house. I'm going to go to the house. I'm going to go to the house. I'm going to go to the house. I'm going to go to the house. I'm going to go to the house. I'm going to go to the house. I'm going

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Tendadino, Kushabadagan, Nuet Mastaman Evadagan, Udino Sit. Wahat, Manutena.